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1: They say the holy water's watered down, and this town's lost its faith. Our colors will fade.

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That's when I knew that your heart was scarring. 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Like, wait, babe, let me

97,8. 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

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That's when I knew that your heart was scarring. 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

Darkness will fade eventually. 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Oh my, my, oh my, my love, I take one look at you, you're taking me

0: 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Please just rewind, let me shake it to the max.
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1: They say the holy water's watered down, and this town's lost its faith. 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

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Are you thinking of me when you curl? 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Almost.